Yeah. And last night, I think I lost my patience. Last night, I got high as the expectations. Last night, I came to a realization. And I hope you can take it. I hope you can take it all. I'm too good to you.

Let's get the party started. See you at the bar, you was hardly talking. That's when I knew that your heart was starring. Friends to lovers need a part to star in. Like, wait, babe, let me ask your pardon. This ain't Gucci, this is Prada, darling. If you want something, you can know.